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2: Yo, tap that ass, tap that ass, tap that ass, tap that ass, tap that ass, tap that ass, tap that ass, tap that ass, tap that ass, tap that ass, tap that ass, tap that ass, tap that ass, tap that ass, tap that ass, tap that ass, tap that ass, tap that ass, tap that ass, tap that ass, tap that ass, tap that ass, tap that ass, tap that ass, tap that ass, tap that ass, tap that ass, tap that ass, tap that ass, tap that ass, tap that ass, tap that ass, tap that ass, tap that ass, tap that ass, tap that ass, tap that ass, tap that ass, tap that ass, tap that ass, tap that ass, tap that ass, tap that ass, tap that ass, tap that ass, tap that ass, tap that ass, tap that ass, tap that ass, tap that ass, tap that ass, tap that ass, tap that ass, tap that ass, tap that ass, tap that ass, tap that ass, tap that ass, tap that ass, tap that ass, tap that ass, tap that ass, tap that ass, tap that ass,

out, swept of abundance. Utmost concentration, no rust in this blood. The thrust of a hammer falls down like a thud. Just thinking of this puts a dent in my thought. Up for lead belly, the blacksmith of my soul. Tall he stood with the hate of his time. Strong they kept through the strings of God's mind. Give me faith while I have to work in these mines.

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Finger snipping, pop dipping Africanism, spitting the chips like a bucket of wisdom, a grain of lead in a pocket of prophecy. 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

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I felt it play happy when a new bomb of fright. 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

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Your troubles must be seen to. See through money like it's paper. With faces I remember. I drink on a daily basis. The whiz seldom cools my temper. 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Walking through the suburbs, no, not exactly lovers. You're a couple, especially when your body's double duplicating. And you wait for the next Kuwait, coma, coma. Jamaica and Roma, coma, coma. Jamaica and Roma, coma, coma. Jamaica and Roma, coma, coma. 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
1: Yeah! 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
4: 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I've been shipwrecked.
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0: 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Large, greasy colored stars exploded from Supermarket City to Fury Island and blew Dr. Strong's lifetime project in thick rainbow smoke with a red cloud from the rocket window.
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PIB, FMI, CAC 40, HEC, KE, DRH, PDG, MEDEF, ISF, BMW, Erasmus, BU, DUT, BEP, CFA, BAFA, CNED, CRUS, QCM, BTS, CV, ALPE, SMIC, RSA, HLM,